0: FM 104.1.
1: Maybe I'ma get a little anxious. 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'Cause everybody's trying to be famous, and I'm just trying to find a place to hide.

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Now, baby, get my booty naked, take off all your clothes and light the roof on fire. Tell him, baby, baby, baby, baby, baby, baby, baby, baby, baby, baby, I'm on fire. 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